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2: Discover Airdrie weather.
3: For tonight, a partly cloudy sky, some scattered showers, and a low of +3. There is a risk of frost. Tomorrow, a mix of sun and cloud, windy and 25 degrees. On Tuesday, it'll be partly cloudy and 26, and then a cloudy sky for Wednesday with a high of 22. Current weather conditions can be found anytime on your Discover Airdrie app. I'm Judy Peters.
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5: 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So the Airdrie RCMP are going to be hosting a youth camp from July 13th to the 17th this summer. It's going to be held locally right here in the city of Airdrie. Camp is going to be free. Food and everything will be provided. Days are going to be running from 9 to 4 p.m.
6: 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There's going to be applications available for the youth to be picked up at the Airdrie High Schools or the Airdrie RCMP Detachment. Deadline for those applications to be brought back to us is May 29th.
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2: For tonight, a partly cloudy sky, some scattered showers, and a low of +3. There is a risk of frost. Tomorrow, a mix of sun and cloud, windy and 25 degrees. On Tuesday, it'll be partly cloudy and 26, and then a cloudy sky for Wednesday with a high of 22. Current weather conditions can be found anytime on your Discover Airdrie app. I'm Judy Peters.
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3: Constable Curtis Milbrandt. So the Airdrie RCMP are going to be hosting a youth camp from July 13th to the 17th this summer. It's going to be held locally right here in the city of Airdrie. Camp is going to be free. Food and everything will be provided. 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
4: 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Deadline for those applications to be brought back to us is May 29th.
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2: For tonight, a partly cloudy sky, some scattered showers, and a low of +3. There is a risk of frost. Tomorrow, a mix of sun and cloud, windy and 25 degrees. On Tuesday, it'll be partly cloudy and 26, and then a cloudy sky for Wednesday with a high of 22. Current weather conditions can be found anytime on your Discover Airdrie app. I'm Judy Peters.
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7: Constable Curtis Milbrandt. So the Airdrie RCMP are going to be hosting a youth camp from July 13th to the 17th this summer. It's going to be held locally right here in the city of Airdrie. Camp is going to be free. Food and everything will be provided. 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
8: 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There's going to be applications available for the youth to be picked up at the Airdrie High Schools or the Airdrie RCMP Detachment. Deadline for those applications to be brought back to us is May 29th.
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2: For tonight, a partly cloudy sky, some scattered showers, and a low of +3. There is a risk of frost. Tomorrow, a mix of sun and cloud, windy and 25 degrees. On Tuesday, it'll be partly cloudy and 26, and then a cloudy sky for Wednesday with a high of 22. Current weather conditions can be found anytime on your Discover Airdrie app. I'm Judy Peters.
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2: 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So the Airdrie RCMP are going to be hosting a youth camp from July 13th to the 17th this summer. It's going to be held locally right here in the city of Airdrie. Camp is going to be free. Food and everything will be provided. 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
3: 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There's going to be applications available for the youth to be picked up at the Airdrie High Schools or the Airdrie RCMP Detachment. Deadline for those applications to be brought back to us is May 29th.
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2: For tonight, a partly cloudy sky, some scattered showers, and a low of +3. There is a risk of frost. Tomorrow, a mix of sun and cloud, windy and 25 degrees. On Tuesday, it'll be partly cloudy and 26, and then a cloudy sky for Wednesday with a high of 22. Current weather conditions can be found anytime on your Discover Airdrie app. I'm Judy Peters.
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4: 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So the Airdrie RCMP are going to be hosting a youth camp from July 13th to the 17th this summer. It's going to be held locally right here in the city of Airdrie. Camp is going to be free. Food and everything will be provided. 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
5: 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There's going to be applications available for the youth to be picked up at the Airdrie High Schools or the Airdrie RCMP Detachment. Deadline for those applications to be brought back to us is May 29th.
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2: For tonight, a partly cloudy sky, some scattered showers, and a low of +3. There is a risk of frost. Tomorrow, a mix of sun and cloud, windy and 25 degrees. On Tuesday, it'll be partly cloudy and 26, and then a cloudy sky for Wednesday with a high of 22. Current weather conditions can be found anytime on your Discover Airdrie app. I'm Judy Peters.

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4: Constable Curtis Milbrandt. So the Airdrie RCMP are going to be hosting a youth camp from July 13th to the 17th this summer. It's going to be held locally right here in the city of Airdrie. Camp is going to be free. Food and everything will be provided. Days are going to be running from 9 to 4 p.m.
5: 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There's going to be applications available for the youth to be picked up at the Airdrie High Schools or the Airdrie RCMP Detachment. Deadline for those applications to be brought back to us is May 29th.
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2: 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The ceremony will include cultural elements such as a grad entry, smudging, drumming, dancing, and a giveaway, with graduates also receiving cultural gifts, including blankets and sashes. School officials say the event recognizes student achievement while also celebrating Indigenous knowledge systems, culture, and reconciliation. Rocky View County is currently accepting applications for its Family and Community Support Services Special Project Funding, which provides up to $7,500 for eligible nonprofit organizations, though the application deadline is today. The funding supports one-time, short-term, or capacity-building projects aimed at strengthening community well-being and advancing social and volunteer development objectives. To qualify, applicants must be registered nonprofits serving Rocky View County residents, with funding decisions expected to be finalized in March. The Alberta RCMP is reminding residents to take precautions against vehicle theft after more than 7,200 vehicles were reported stolen in RCMP jurisdictions across the province in 2025. Police say half-ton trucks were the most commonly stolen vehicles and encouraged Albertans to lock their vehicles, remove valuables, and avoid leaving keys or important documents inside. The RCMP added that parking in well-lit areas, keeping vehicles closed, and following basic safety habits can help reduce the risk of vehicle-related thefts. The Calgary Catholic School District has approved a $19 million operating deficit for 2026-2027. The district says the deficit will be covered through operating reserves while it adds teachers and keeps classroom complexity supports in place. The division also plans to hire 181 teachers through provincial class size funding. In other news, a deal to stop the Iran war appears to be close. However, uranium enrichment for Iran appears to be a sticking point with President Donald Trump. The annual Western Premiers meeting is slated for today and tomorrow in Kananaskis. Topics will focus on trade, the economy, and separation, amongst others. And 21 people are trapped under rubble after a deadly building collapse in the Philippines. News on the go. 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
2: The Vegas Golden Knights are now just one win away from a Stanley Cup final appearance. They beat Colorado 5-3 last night to take a 3-0 lead in the Western Conference final. The Eastern Conference continues tonight in Montreal as the Habs host the Hurricanes in Game 3 tonight at 6. To baseball, the Blue Jays lost 4-1 to the Pirates yesterday, but won Games 1 and 2 in the series and now host Florida for 3 starting tonight at 5. Gina Veal said the U18 AA Female Provincial Hockey Championship at Airdrie, hosted by the Airdrie Lightning, raised $5,000 for the Alberta Children's Hospital through raffles and 50-50 draws supported by parents, volunteers, and community supporters. She explained that organizers and players involved in the tournament unanimously chose the hospital as the recipient to give back to children and families in need of care.
3: None of this would have been possible without the incredible hard work, dedication, and support from every parent on our team.
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4: Sun cloud mix today, high of 26, dropping to 9 overnight. Tomorrow, sun cloud mix for the morning, but for the afternoon, a few more clouds rolling in. Pretty good chance of rain, risk of a thunderstorm, high of 24. It's partly cloudy and 8.
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0: Martin Garrix and Ed Sheeran repeat it. Air 106, Air Mornings. I'm Justin Crouch. It is 6:10. Looking like a beautiful day today. SunCloud mix, high of 26 degrees. Should be an absolute beauty. It's partly cloudy and 8 on the program for you today. Things I've forgotten. If I can remember by the time I get there all the things that I've forgotten over the last little while. We're also going to talk about crimes in a national park. Really what goes down in a national park that could be considered a crime. We're going to chat about blessings in disguise. If you've got a good one, feel free to share it with me now. 403-212-1061. We'll get to that in a little bit. Also going to chat about spoilers and avoiding them.
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0: Youngblood, 5 seconds of summer. Gonna feel like more than 5 seconds of summer today. Suncloud mix, high of 26. Should be beautiful. Partly cloudy and 8 right now. 621 Air Mornings, Air 106. I'm Justin Crouch, and I think I might have set a new world record. Okay, maybe just a personal record. I have been able to avoid spoilers of the season finale of Survivor 50. Yeah, I know, right? It aired last Wednesday. 5 days I'm going on without, and like I scroll enough that I should have caught something by now, haven't yet. Somehow, some way, I have avoided spoilers for the season finale of Survivor 50. I'm hoping to be able to get to this Wednesday without spoilers, because that's when I'm going to be able to watch it. But I got my work cut out for me. Wish me luck. I'm going to need it.
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3: 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Sun cloud mix today, high of 26, dropping a 9 overnight. Tomorrow, sun cloud mix again. Few more clouds rolling in for the afternoon with some rain and a risk of a thunderstorm, high of 24. It's partly cloudy and 8. 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
1: I'm Lauren Meister, and here's what's making news this hour. Rocky View Schools will host its second Indigenous graduation ceremony on Wednesday at the RVS Education Centre in Airdrie, beginning at 5 p.m. to celebrate 115 First Nations, Métis, and Inuit graduates. The event will feature cultural traditions, including a grand entry, smudging, drumming, dancing, and a giveaway, along with cultural gifts such as blankets and sashes for graduates. School officials say the ceremony recognizes student achievement while honoring Indigenous knowledge systems, culture, and reconciliation. The Alberta RCMP is urging residents to take steps to protect their vehicles after more than 7,200 vehicle thefts were reported in RCMP jurisdictions across the province in 2025. Police said half-ton trucks were the most frequently targeted vehicles and encouraged Albertans to lock their vehicles, keep valuables out of sight, and never leave keys or personal documents inside. According to Mounties, simple precautions such as parking in well-lit areas and keeping windows closed can help lower the chances of vehicle-related theft. Rocky View County is accepting applications for its Family and Community Support Services Special Project Funding, offering up to $7,500 for eligible nonprofit organizations, but the deadline to apply is today. The funding is intended for one-time, short-term, or capacity-building projects that support community well-being and meet specific social and volunteer development goals. Albertans can now use online chat or request a callback through HealthLink 811 for non-urgent advice. Primary Care Alberta says the new tools are available through the Contact HealthLink widget on its website. The service is not meant for urgent or emergency concerns. In other news, a deal to end the war with Iran appears to be getting closer, but uranium enrichment remains a major sticking point for President Donald Trump. Western premiers gather in Kananaskis today and tomorrow with trade, the economy, and separation expected to top the agenda. And tickets for Montreal Canadiens' home playoff games are now averaging close to $1,000. Your news now. 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
1: The Colorado Avalanche are now just one win away from being ousted from the Stanley Cup playoffs. The Vegas Golden Knights knocked off Colorado 5-3 last night to grab a commanding 3-0 lead in the Western Conference Final. Meanwhile, the Eastern Conference Final continues tonight in Montreal with the Canadiens hosting the Hurricanes in Game 3 at 6. To baseball, the Blue Jays dropped a 4-1 decision to Pittsburgh yesterday, but still took the first two games of the series. Now they open a three-game set against Florida tonight at 5. Chelsea Coates, the captain of the U18 AA Airdrie Lightning, shared that the team's participation in the U18 AA Female Provincial Hockey Championship here in Airdrie included a $5,000 donation to the Alberta Children's Hospital that held personal meeting for her due to her family's experience. She noted that the team's season, including the tournament, was shaped by shared experiences with injury and adversity that strengthened their desire to give back.
2: For the team, I think it was fantastic that we were able to do that, and I am appreciative that everybody had those values.
1: She said the donation reflected the Lightning's commitment to supporting other children and families facing health challenges.
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4: Sun cloud mix today, high of 26, dropping to 9 overnight. Tomorrow, sun cloud mix for the morning, but for the afternoon, a few more clouds rolling in. Pretty good chance of rain, risk of a thunderstorm, high of 24. It's partly cloudy and 8.

0: SunCloud Mix, high of 26 today. No, I did not stutter. Mariana's Trench at 640, Air 106, Air Mornings. I'm Justin Crouch. One thing I hope you know about me by now is that I love me a good personalized license plate. Seen me share a few of them on our socials at Air 106. You've also probably heard me talk about them enough. One thing you also need to know about me, though, I do love when I get a wrong number call. Air 106, good morning.
1: Hello.
0: Hello, how's it going this morning?
1: It's going great. Is Mr. Russell?
0: I'm sorry, one more time for me?
1: Is this Mr. Russell?
0: No, this is Justin with Air 106.
1: Okay, is there a Bonnie Russell that works there?
0: Bonnie, I don't know of a Bonnie that works here. I'm really sorry.
1: Oh, I do probably have a wrong number. I do apologize.
0: That is totally okay. It happens. I've been there before. I hope you find I hope you find who you're looking for, though.
1: Thank you kindly for that, and you have a wonderful day.
0: Oh, you as well.
1: Okay, thanks.
0: Bye.
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17: 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So the Airdrie RCMP are going to be hosting a youth camp from July 13th to the 17th this summer. It's going to be held locally right here in the city of Airdrie. Camp is going to be free. Food and everything will be provided. 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
18: 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Deadline for those applications to be brought back to us is May 29th.
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0: 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Should be a great one today. High of 26 degrees, sun cloud mix throughout the day, dropping to 9 overnight. Tomorrow, high of 24, but looking like some rain on the way with a risk of a thunderstorm in the afternoon. It's partly cloudy and 8. Local news, local sports, and local weather are all available through the Discover Airdrie app.
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0: Okay. Cold water, Sam Drysdale at 6:53. It's partly cloudy and 7, Air 106, Air Mornings. I'm Justin Crouch, wishing all the best to the Colorado Avalanche. They're now down 3-0 to the Vegas Golden Knights in the Western Conference Final after last night's loss. They got some work to do. They have to do the near impossible now and complete the reverse sweep. They now have to win 4 straight after going down 3-0, which, if you didn't know, only has about a 2% success rate. So, good luck.
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2: The Manitoba Forage and Grassland Association is looking for alfalfa growers interested in being part of the Green Gold program. Executive Director Duncan Morrison says the purpose is to determine the best time for the first cut of hay in order to get the highest relative feed value.
3: We want to encourage growers to be strategic with their alfalfa crop harvest, especially that first cut. You know, making decisions based on specific feed and market needs, and then field observations. And each year we ask producers with alfalfa fields to sign up. And we're looking for, you know, fairly new and good condition. And then what we do is we have the producers go out and clip their plants and send samples in and to central testing laboratories.
2: Morrison says with dozens of alfalfa growers submitting samples 2 times per week, those lab-tested results then allow the association to determine when the best day is for producers to do their first cut. For Golden West, I'm Shannon Duick.
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2: I'm Lauren Meister with your local news, streaming now through the Discover Airdrie app. Rocky View Schools will hold its second Indigenous graduation ceremony on Wednesday at the RVS Education Center in Airdrie, starting at 5 p.m. to honor 115 First Nations, Métis, and Inuit graduates. The ceremony will include cultural elements such as a grad entry, smudging, drumming, dancing, and a giveaway, with graduates also receiving cultural gifts including blankets and sashes. School officials say the event recognizes student achievement while also celebrating Indigenous knowledge systems, culture, and reconciliation. Rocky View County is currently accepting applications for its Family and Community Support Services Special Project Funding, which provides up to $7,500 for eligible nonprofit organizations, though the application deadline is today. The funding supports one-time, short-term, or capacity-building projects aimed at strengthening community well-being and advancing social and volunteer development objectives. To qualify, applicants must be registered nonprofits serving Rocky View County residents, with funding decisions expected to be finalized in March. The Alberta RCMP is reminding residents to take precautions against vehicle theft after more than 7,200 vehicles were reported stolen in RCMP jurisdictions across the province in 2025. Police say half-ton trucks were the most commonly stolen vehicles and encouraged Albertans to lock their vehicles, remove valuables, and avoid leaving keys or important documents inside. The RCMP added that parking in well-lit areas, keeping vehicles closed, and following basic safety habits can help reduce the risk of vehicle-related thefts. The Calgary Catholic School District has approved a $19 million operating deficit for 2026-2027. The district says the deficit will be covered through operating reserves while it adds teachers and keeps classroom complexity supports in place. The division also plans to hire 181 teachers through provincial class size funding. In other news, a deal to stop the Iran war appears to be close. However, uranium enrichment for Iran appears to be a sticking point with President Donald Trump. The annual Western Premiers meeting is slated for today and tomorrow in Kananaskis. Topics will focus on trade, the economy, and separation, amongst others. And 21 people are trapped under rubble after a deadly building collapse in the Philippines. News on the go. 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
2: The Vegas Golden Knights are now just one win away from a Stanley Cup final appearance. They beat Colorado 5-3 last night to take a 3-0 lead in the Western Conference final. The Eastern Conference continues tonight in Montreal as the Habs host the Hurricanes in Game 3 tonight at 6. To baseball, the Blue Jays lost 4-1 to the Pirates yesterday, but won Games 1 and 2 in the series and now host Florida for 3 starting tonight at 5. Gina Veal said the U18AA Female Provincial Hockey Championship at Airdrie, hosted by the Airdrie Lightning, raised $5,000 for the Alberta Children's Hospital through raffles and 50-50 draws supported by parents, volunteers, and community supporters. She explained that organizers and players involved in the tournament unanimously chose the hospital as the recipient to give back to children and families in need of care.
3: None of this would have been possible without the incredible hard work, dedication, and support from every parent on our team.
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4: Sun cloud mix today, high of 26, dropping to 9 overnight. Tomorrow, sun cloud mix for the morning, but for the afternoon, a few more clouds rolling in. Pretty good chance of rain, risk of a thunderstorm, high of 24. It's partly cloudy and 8.
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0: Alex Warren, Fever Dream. It's partly cloudy and 9:07 Air Mornings. I'm Justin Crouch. I want to know if you've ever run into a bad situation that turned out to be a blessing in disguise. 403-212-1061. Got this great story from my Uncle Glenn about how their travel trailer being stolen actually turned out to be a bit of a blessing in disguise.
1: So my wife had called the insurance company and said, yeah, we're just waiting to hear back on the contents insurance. And whoever she talked to on the phone, she said, yeah, we've gone through the list. Normally we give a depreciated value of everything that you put on the list. But she's like, I've gone through this list and everything that you have on the list makes total sense that you'd have in a camping RV trailer. She goes, I'll e-transfer you the full amount. We're not going to depreciate anything. We're going to give you the full amount that you've written down. And it was e-transferred into our bank account that night.
0: Oh, yeah. Look at that. That's awesome. And, I mean, it sucks that this all happened, but that's awesome.
1: Yeah, but you know, there's a blessing in disguise kind of thing. So. Yeah.
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0: Not seeing any big issues on the roads as of yet, anyways. Just the usual volume building. If you do see anything on the roads this morning, let me know what's up. 403-212-1061.
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0: 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SunCloud mix today, high of 26, dropping to 9 overnight. Tomorrow, high of 24. SunCloud mix through the morning, but in the afternoon, looking like we could see some rain, maybe a risk of a thunderstorm. It is partly cloudy and 9. Stay weather ready. 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
1: I'm Lauren Meister, and here's what's making news this hour. Rocky View Schools will host its second Indigenous graduation ceremony on Wednesday at the RVS Education Center in Airdrie, beginning at 5 p.m. to celebrate 115 First Nations, Métis, and Inuit graduates. The event will feature cultural traditions, including a grand entry, smudging, drumming, dancing, and a giveaway, along with cultural gifts such as blankets and sashes for graduates. School officials say the ceremony recognizes student achievement while honoring Indigenous knowledge systems, culture, and reconciliation. The Alberta RCMP is urging residents to take steps to protect their vehicles after more than 7,200 vehicle thefts were reported in RCMP jurisdictions across the province in 2025. Police said half-ton trucks were the most frequently targeted vehicles and encouraged Albertans to lock their vehicles, keep valuables out of sight, and never leave keys or personal documents inside. According to Mounties, simple precautions such as parking in well-lit areas and keeping windows closed can help lower the chances of vehicle-related theft. Rocky View County is accepting applications for its Family and Community Support Services Special Project Funding, offering up to $7,500 for eligible nonprofit organizations, but the deadline to apply is today. The funding is intended for one-time, short-term, or capacity-building projects that support community well-being and meet specific social and volunteer development goals. Albertans can now use online chat or request a callback through HealthLink 811 for non-urgent advice. Primary Care Alberta says the new tools are available through the Contact HealthLink widget on its website. The service is not meant for urgent or emergency concerns. In other news, a deal to end the war with Iran appears to be getting closer, but uranium enrichment remains a major sticking point for President Donald Trump. Western premiers gather in Kananaskis today and tomorrow, with trade, the economy, and separation expected to top the agenda. And tickets for Montreal Canadiens' home playoff games are now averaging close to $1,000. Your news now. 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
1: The Colorado Avalanche are now just one win away from being ousted from the Stanley Cup playoffs. The Vegas Golden Knights knocked off Colorado 5-3 last night to grab a commanding 3-0 lead in the Western Conference Final. Meanwhile, the Eastern Conference Final continues tonight in Montreal, with the Canadiens hosting the Hurricanes in Game 3 at 6. To baseball, the Blue Jays dropped a 4-1 decision to Pittsburgh yesterday, but still took the first two games of the series. Now they open a three-game set against Florida tonight at 5. Chelsea Coates, the captain of the U18 AA Airdrie Lightning, shared that the team's participation in the U18 AA Female Provincial Hockey Championship here in Airdrie included a $5,000 donation to the Alberta Children's Hospital that held personal meeting for her due to her family's experience. She noted that the team's season, including the tournament, was shaped by shared experiences with injury and adversity that strengthened their desire to give back.
2: For the team, I think it was fantastic that we are able to do that, and I am appreciative that everybody had those values.
1: She said the donation reflected the Lightning's commitment to supporting other children and families facing health challenges.
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3: Sun cloud mix today, high of 26, should be absolutely beautiful. Dropping to 9 overnight. Tomorrow, high of 24. Sun cloud mix through most of the day, but looks like we could see some rain, risk of a thunderstorm in the afternoon. It's partly cloudy and 9.

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1: Well, is that the thing? Were you supposed to do the thing where you text us about that thing that you could win? Yeah. Yeah, I think it was.
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1: Not seeing any big issues on the roads as of yet. Anyways, just the usual volume building. If you do see anything on the roads this morning, let me know what's up. 403-212-1061.
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6: Constable Curtis Milbrandt. So the Airdrie RCMP are going to be hosting a youth camp from July 13th to the 17th this summer. It's going to be held locally right here in the city of Airdrie. Camp is going to be free. Food and everything will be provided. 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
7: 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Deadline for those applications to be brought back to us is May 29th.
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1: Heading to Kananaskis, what to know about current bear closures and warnings. 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Mainly cloudy, 9, the low overnight. Tomorrow, high of 24, looks like we could see some rain, maybe a thunderstorm in the afternoon. It is partly cloudy and 9. Local news, local sports, and local weather are all available through the Discover Airdrie app.
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0: I've already had two, thanks for asking. Cups of coffee, Jamie Fine at 7:49. It is partly cloudy and 9 in Airdrie. Air 106, Air Mornings. I'm Justin Crouch. I keep getting this targeted ad that, okay, it is fitting, but I'm a little bit offended by this targeted ad. It's this ad for these special sunglasses that help you see your golf ball better in the grass. It's supposed to make them stand out. The white of the ball stands out when you're wearing these sunglasses. And in the ad, it says, for, oh, when you lose your ball in the fairway. Yeah, that happens from time to time. But let's be honest, this is for when you lose your ball in the bush or in the thicker rough or, you know, you lose it somewhere you're not really going to find it. That's what these sunglasses are for. And I'm not saying that I don't need them. I just feel a little too seen by this targeted ad.
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2: I'm Lauren Meister with your local news, streaming now through the Discover Airdrie app. Rocky View Schools will hold its second Indigenous graduation ceremony on Wednesday at the RVS Education Centre in Airdrie, starting at 5 p.m. to honour 115 First Nations, Métis and Inuit graduates. The ceremony will include cultural elements such as a grad entry, smudging, drumming, dancing, and a giveaway, with graduates also receiving cultural gifts, including blankets and sashes. School officials say the event recognizes student achievement while also celebrating Indigenous knowledge systems, culture, and reconciliation. Rocky View County is currently accepting applications for its Family and Community Support Services Special Project Funding, which provides up to $7,500 for eligible nonprofit organizations, though the application deadline is today. The funding supports one-time, short-term, or capacity-building projects aimed at strengthening community well-being and advancing social and volunteer development objectives. To qualify, applicants must be registered nonprofits serving Rocky View County residents, with funding decisions expected to be finalized in March. The Alberta RCMP is reminding residents to take precautions against vehicle theft after more than 7,200 vehicles were reported stolen in RCMP jurisdictions across the province in 2025. Police say half-ton trucks were the most commonly stolen vehicles and encouraged Albertans to lock their vehicles, remove valuables, and avoid leaving keys or important documents inside. The RCMP added that parking in well-lit areas, keeping vehicles closed, and following basic safety habits can help reduce the risk of vehicle-related thefts. The Calgary Catholic School District has approved a $19 million operating deficit for 2026-2027. The district says the deficit will be covered through operating reserves while it adds teachers and keeps classroom complexity supports in place. The division also plans to hire 181 teachers through provincial class size funding. In other news, a deal to stop the Iran war appears to be close. However, uranium enrichment for Iran appears to be a sticking point with President Donald Trump. The annual Western Premiers meeting is slated for today and tomorrow in Kananaskis. Topics will focus on trade, the economy, and separation, amongst others. And 21 people are trapped under rubble after a deadly building collapse in the Philippines. News on the go. 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
2: The Vegas Golden Knights are now just one win away from a Stanley Cup final appearance. They beat Colorado 5-3 last night to take a 3-0 lead in the Western Conference final. The Eastern Conference continues tonight in Montreal as the Habs host the Hurricanes in Game 3 tonight at 6. To baseball, the Blue Jays lost 4-1 to the Pirates yesterday, but won Games 1 and 2 in the series and now host Florida for 3 starting tonight at 5. Gina Veal said the U18 AA Female Provincial Hockey Championship at Airdrie, hosted by the Airdrie Lightning, raised $5,000 for the Alberta Children's Hospital through raffles and 50-50 draws supported by parents, volunteers, and community supporters. She explained that organizers and players involved in the tournament unanimously chose the hospital as the recipient to give back to children and families in need of care.
3: None of this would have been possible without the incredible hard work, dedication, and support from every parent on our team.
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4: Sun cloud mix today, high of 26, should be beautiful, dropping to 9 overnight. Tomorrow, sun cloud mix for the morning, more clouds rolling in for the afternoon, could see some rain, maybe a thunderstorm, high of 24. It's partly cloudy and 9.
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0: It's partly cloudy and 12 at 8:07. Olivia Rodrigo dropped dead. Air 106, Air Mornings. I'm Justin Crouch. I went to the Wild FC game over the weekend with the family. This is the Calgary women's soccer team, and it's a good time. It was a good afternoon, especially because it was beautiful out. The sun was shining. I got my first sunburn of the year. You know, personally, I feel like I'm more sun-kissed. You know, that perfect little glow. Let's be honest, though. Yes, I'm going to be peeling and gross in a few days. But I'd rather this than have it snow again.
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0: Yeah, you're clapping along. You know you are. Pharrell Williams, happy at 8:17. Air 106, Air Mornings. I'm Justin Crouch. Should be a beautiful one for us today. Sun cloud mix, high of 26. It's partly cloudy and 12. I think I need to start keeping like a tally, a list, something of the things I have forgotten in the last, I don't know, few weeks. It just like it needs to be an ongoing thing because it's getting to be a lot. For example, I was hosting an event in the last couple of weeks here, forgot to bring the sheets that people are supposed to fill out. Luckily, my dad was able to bring them to me. Thanks, Dad. I lost my glasses somewhere over the weekend. Not sure where. Have to go figure those out today. That's going to be great. Also over the weekend, I forgot to put my wedding ring back on after a shower and left the house. Very forgetful guy. Don't be surprised, you know, if in the next little while here, I just so happen to forget my name. Which, Justin, yeah, sorry. Yeah, that's right. My name's Justin.
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8: 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SunCloud Mix today, high of 26, dropping to 9 overnight. Tomorrow, SunCloud Mix for the morning. Looking like some rain, maybe a thunderstorm in the afternoon with a high of 24. It's partly cloudy and 12. 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
1: I'm Lauren Meister, and here's what's making news this hour. Rocky View Schools will host its second Indigenous graduation ceremony on Wednesday at the RVS Education Center in Airdrie, beginning at 5 p.m. to celebrate 115 First Nations, Métis, and Inuit graduates. The event will feature cultural traditions, including a grand entry, smudging, drumming, dancing, and a giveaway, along with cultural gifts such as blankets and sashes for graduates. School officials say the ceremony recognizes student achievement while honoring Indigenous knowledge systems, culture, and reconciliation. The Alberta RCMP is urging residents to take steps to protect their vehicles after more than 7,200 vehicle thefts were reported in RCMP jurisdictions across the province in 2025. Police said half-ton trucks were the most frequently targeted vehicles and encouraged Albertans to lock their vehicles, keep valuables out of sight, and never leave keys or personal documents inside. According to Mounties, simple precautions such as parking in well-lit areas and keeping windows closed can help lower the chances of vehicle-related theft. Rocky View County is accepting applications for its Family and Community Support Services Special Project Funding, offering up to $7,500 for eligible nonprofit organizations, but the deadline to apply is today. The funding is intended for one-time, short-term, or capacity-building projects that support community well-being and meet specific social and volunteer development goals. Albertans can now use online chat or request a callback through HealthLink 811 for non-urgent advice. Primary Care Alberta says the new tools are available through the Contact HealthLink widget on its website. The service is not meant for urgent or emergency concerns. In other news, a deal to end the war with Iran appears to be getting closer, but uranium enrichment remains a major sticking point for President Donald Trump. Western premiers gather in Kananaskis today and tomorrow, with trade, the economy, and separation expected to top the agenda. And tickets for Montreal Canadiens' home playoff games are now averaging close to $1,000. Your news now. 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
1: The Colorado Avalanche are now just one win away from being ousted from the Stanley Cup playoffs. The Vegas Golden Knights knocked off Colorado 5-3 last night to grab a commanding 3-0 lead in the Western Conference Final. Meanwhile, the Eastern Conference Final continues tonight in Montreal, with the Canadiens hosting the Hurricanes in Game 3 at 6. To baseball, the Blue Jays dropped a 4-1 decision to Pittsburgh yesterday, but still took the first two games of the series. Now they open a three-game set against Florida tonight at 5. Chelsea Coates, the captain of the U18 AA Airdrie Lightning, shared that the team's participation in the U18 AA Female Provincial Hockey Championship here in Airdrie included a $5,000 donation to the Alberta Children's Hospital that held personal meeting for her due to her family's experience. She noted that the team's season, including the tournament, was shaped by shared experiences with injury and adversity that strengthened their desire to give back.
2: For the team, I think it was fantastic that we are able to do that, and I am appreciative that everybody had those values.
1: She said the donation reflected the Lightning's commitment to supporting other children and families facing health challenges.
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3: Sun cloud mix today, high of 26, should be beautiful. Mainly cloudy, low of 9 overnight. Tomorrow, sun cloud mix for the morning, few more clouds rolling in for the afternoon. Chance of rain, risk of a thunderstorm, high of 24. It's partly cloudy and 12.
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But when it is safe to do so, let me know if you see something in traffic, 403-212-1061, or you can just say good morning. 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

0: Dancing in the Flames, The Weeknd, Air 106, Air Mornings. I'm Justin Crouch. 8:42, it's partly cloudy and 12. Looking to hit a high of 26 today. Should be a beautiful day to get outside, maybe enjoy a little bit of this nice weather before we get a little bit of rain tomorrow. If you're one of those people who likes to get outdoors, maybe hit the trails, go hiking, you should know by now to check for bear closures, bear warnings in the area before you head out to wherever it is that you're going. 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So if you haven't checked this out yet, you're planning to head out to that area, go check it out now. 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
0: 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Suncloud mix today, high of 26, dropping a 9 overnight. Tomorrow, suncloud mix for the morning. Few more clouds for the afternoon with a risk of a thunderstorm, chance of rain, high of 24. It's partly cloudy and 12. 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
1: Virginia to Vegas, million ways at 8:52. Air 106 Air Mornings. I'm Justin Crouch. It's partly cloudy and 12 degrees. I kind of had this discussion last week when I accidentally put the end of my wife's phone charger through the dishwasher. My sister Jennifer, she was kind of in the same boat over the weekend. She was in a panic because she couldn't find her phone charger whatsoever. Finally, she sends me a picture of where it was that she found it. Any guesses? Any guesses? Bueller? Anybody want to take a shot at this? Yeah. In her washing machine. That was where she found her phone charger. That might be the worst place that you could find your phone charger, in the washing machine. So it'd be even more surprising. It still works. Bag of rice and it's good to go.
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8: 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So the Airdrie RCMP are going to be hosting a youth camp from July 13th to the 17th this summer. It's going to be held locally right here in the city of Airdrie. Camp is going to be free. 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
9: 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Deadline for those applications to be brought back to us is May 29th.
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2: 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The ceremony will include cultural elements such as a grad entry, smudging, drumming, dancing, and a giveaway, with graduates also receiving cultural gifts, including blankets and sashes. School officials say the event recognizes student achievement while also celebrating Indigenous knowledge systems, culture, and reconciliation. Rocky View County is currently accepting applications for its Family and Community Support Services Special Project Funding, which provides up to $7,500 for eligible nonprofit organizations, though the application deadline is today. The funding supports one-time, short-term, or capacity-building projects aimed at strengthening community well-being and advancing social and volunteer development objectives. To qualify, applicants must be registered nonprofits serving Rocky View County residents, with funding decisions expected to be finalized in March. The Alberta RCMP is reminding residents to take precautions against vehicle theft after more than 7,200 vehicles were reported stolen in RCMP jurisdictions across the province in 2025. Police say half-ton trucks were the most commonly stolen vehicles and encouraged Albertans to lock their vehicles, remove valuables, and avoid leaving keys or important documents inside. The RCMP added that parking in well-lit areas, keeping vehicles closed, and following basic safety habits can help reduce the risk of vehicle-related thefts. The Calgary Catholic School District has approved a $19 million operating deficit for 2026-2027. The district says the deficit will be covered through operating reserves while it adds teachers and keeps classroom complexity supports in place. The division also plans to hire 181 teachers through provincial class size funding. In other news, a deal to stop the Iran war appears to be close. However, uranium enrichment for Iran appears to be a sticking point with President Donald Trump. The annual Western Premiers meeting is slated for today and tomorrow in Kananaskis. Topics will focus on trade, the economy, and separation, amongst others. And 21 people are trapped under rubble after a deadly building collapse in the Philippines. News on the go. 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
2: The Vegas Golden Knights are now just one win away from a Stanley Cup final appearance. They beat Colorado 5-3 last night to take a 3-0 lead in the Western Conference final. The Eastern Conference continues tonight in Montreal as the Habs host the Hurricanes in Game 3 tonight at 6. To baseball, the Blue Jays lost 4-1 to the Pirates yesterday, but won Games 1 and 2 in the series and now host Florida for 3 starting tonight at 5. Gina Veal said the U18 AA Female Provincial Hockey Championship at Airdrie, hosted by the Airdrie Lightning, raised $5,000 for the Alberta Children's Hospital through raffles and 50-50 draws supported by parents, volunteers, and community supporters. She explained that organizers and players involved in the tournament unanimously chose the hospital as the recipient to give back to children and families in need of care.
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5: Sun cloud mix today, high of 26, dropping to 9 overnight. Tomorrow, sun cloud mix for the morning with a chance of rain, risk of a thunderstorm in the afternoon, high of 24. Wednesday, sun cloud mix, high of 23.
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1: 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I'm levitating. Catch me before I go. Air 106.

Air 106, Air Mornings. I'm Justin Crouch. Looking like a really decent day today. What we're in store for, SunCloud Mix, high of 26 degrees. Yeah, I got no complaints and enjoy it because tomorrow, looking a little wetter, looking like some rain on the way, risk of a thunderstorm, high of 24 and then 23. SunCloud Mix, another half-decent day for you on Wednesday. But yeah, today, enjoy it. SunCloud Mix, high of 26 degrees. Should be an absolute beauty out there for you.

0: Shawn Mendes on Air 106, Air Mornings. I'm Justin Crouch. Tune's called Something Big. And speaking of something big, I might have set a new world record. Okay, maybe this is just a personal record. I'm looking to avoid something big. I have avoided spoilers of the season finale of Survivor 50 that aired like this past Wednesday. So that means I've gone 5 days without catching any spoilers from the season finale of Survivor 50. I'm hoping to get to this Wednesday because that's when I'm going to be able to watch it again. So, you know, wish me luck.
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3: 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Tomorrow, looking like rain in the afternoon with the risk of a thunderstorm, high of 24. For Wednesday, a mix of sun and cloud again with a high of 23. 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

Preston Pablo, Cause I Do, Air 106. I'm Justin Croach, and I'm sending all the best to the Colorado Avalanche, who are now down 3-0 in their Western Conference Final Series against the Vegas Golden Knights. Can they do the impossible? Can they complete the reverse sweep? Good luck, boys.

0: Desperate Measures, Mariana's Trench, Air 106, Air Mornings. I'm Justin Crouch. One thing I hope you know about me by now is that I love a personalized license plate. Of course I do. You've seen me post about them on the socials at Air 106. Something else you should know about me, though, I also love me a moment of engaging with somebody who's called the wrong number.
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2: Hello.
1: Hello. How's it going this morning?
2: It's going great. Is Mr. Russell?
1: I'm sorry, one more time for me?
2: Is this Mr. Russell?
1: No, this is Justin with Air 106.
2: Okay, is there a Bonnie Russell that works there?
1: Bonnie, I don't know of a Bonnie that works here. I'm really sorry.
2: Okay. I do probably have a wrong number. I do apologize.
1: That is totally okay. It happens. I've been there before. I hope you find I hope you find who you're looking for, though.
2: Thank you kindly for that, and you have a wonderful day.
1: No, you as well.
2: Okay, thanks.
1: Bye.
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0: 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Tomorrow, partly cloudy for the morning, but more clouds rolling in for the afternoon, bringing along some rain, maybe a thunderstorm, high of 24. For Wednesday, mix of sun and cloud and a high of 23. Stay weather ready. 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

0: She's All I Want to Be, Tate McRae, Air 106. This is Air Mornings. I'm Justin Crouch. Friendly reminder to anybody who, you know, is driving into the city or has to drive in and around the East Lake exits or the Yankee Valley exit on Deerfoot around the same time in the morning than I do, early morning. There are ramp closures planned overnight over the next couple of days here. 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
7: Constable Curtis Milbrandt. So the Airdrie RCMP are going to be hosting a youth camp from July 13th to the 17th this summer. It's going to be held locally right here in the city of Airdrie. Camp is going to be free. Food and everything will be provided. 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
8: 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There's going to be applications available for the youth to be picked up at the Airdrie High Schools or the Airdrie RCMP detachment. Deadline for those applications to be brought back to us is May 29th.
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2: I'm Lauren Meister, and here's what's making news this hour. Rockview Schools will host its second Indigenous graduation ceremony on Wednesday at the RVS Education Center in Airdrie, beginning at 5 p.m. to celebrate 115 First Nations, Métis, and Inuit graduates. The event will feature cultural traditions, including a grand entry, smudging, drumming, dancing, and a giveaway, along with cultural gifts such as blankets and sashes for graduates. School officials say the ceremony recognizes student achievement while honoring Indigenous knowledge systems, culture, and reconciliation. The Alberta RCMP is urging residents to take steps to protect their vehicles after more than 7,200 vehicle thefts were reported in RCMP jurisdictions across the province in 2025. Police said half-ton trucks were the most frequently targeted vehicles and encouraged Albertans to lock their vehicles, keep valuables out of sight, and never leave keys or personal documents inside. According to Mounties, simple precautions such as parking in well-lit areas and keeping windows closed can help lower the chances of vehicle-related theft. Rocky View County is accepting applications for its Family and Community Support Services Special Project Funding, offering up to $7,500 for eligible nonprofit organizations, but the deadline to apply is today. The funding is intended for one-time, short-term, or capacity-building projects that support community well-being and meet specific social and volunteer development goals. Albertans can now use online chat or request a callback through HealthLink 811 for non-urgent advice. Primary Care Alberta says the new tools are available through the Contact HealthLink widget on its website. The service is not meant for urgent or emergency concerns. In other news, a deal to end the war with Iran appears to be getting closer, but uranium enrichment remains a major sticking point for President Donald Trump. Western premiers gather in Kananaskis today and tomorrow, with trade, the economy, and separation expected to top the agenda. And tickets for Montreal Canadiens' home playoff games are now averaging close to $1,000. Your news now. 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
2: The Colorado Avalanche are now just one win away from being ousted from the Stanley Cup playoffs. The Vegas Golden Knights knocked off Colorado 5-3 last night to grab a commanding 3-0 lead in the Western Conference Final. Meanwhile, the Eastern Conference Final continues tonight in Montreal, with the Canadiens hosting the Hurricanes in Game 3 at 6. To baseball, the Blue Jays dropped a 4-1 decision to Pittsburgh yesterday, but still took the first two games of the series. Now they open a three-game set against Florida tonight at 5. Chelsea Coates, the captain of the U18 AA Airdrie Lightning, shared that the team's participation in the U18 AA Female Provincial Hockey Championship here in Airdrie included a $5,000 donation to the Alberta Children's Hospital that held personal meeting for her due to her family's experience. She noted that the team's season, including the tournament, was shaped by shared experiences with injury and adversity that strengthened their desire to give back.
3: For the team, I think it was fantastic that we were able to do that, and I am appreciative that everybody had those values.
2: She said the donation reflected the Lightning's commitment to supporting other children and families facing health challenges.
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4: Sun cloud mix today, high of 26, dropping to 9 overnight. Tomorrow, sun cloud mix for the morning with a chance of rain, risk of a thunderstorm in the afternoon, high of 24. Wednesday, sun cloud mix, high of 23.
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0: Air Mornings, Air 106. I'm Justin Crouch. 403-212-1061. Looking for your stories at that number. If you've ever run into a blessing in disguise kind of moment, my uncle shared this with me, that it was kind of a blessing in disguise that his travel trailer ended up getting stolen a few years ago.
1: So my wife had called the insurance company and said, yeah, we're just waiting to hear back on the contents insurance. And whoever she talked to on the phone, she said, yeah, we've gone through the list. Normally we give a depreciated value of everything that you put on the list. But she's like, I've gone through this list, and everything that you have on the list makes total sense that you'd have in a camping RV trailer. She goes, I'll e-transfer you the full amount. We're not going to depreciate anything. We're going to give you the full amount that you've written down, and it was e-transferred into our bank account that night.
2: Oh, yeah. Look at that. That's awesome. And, I mean, it sucks that this all happened, but that's awesome.
1: Yeah, but, you know, there's a blessing in disguise kind of thing. So. Yeah.

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The Air 106 Summer Cruiser is on the road. 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
1: 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Tomorrow, looking like rain in the afternoon with a risk of a thunderstorm, high of 24. For Wednesday, a mix of sun and cloud again with a high of 23. 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

Brand new song from Talk, Time Machine, Air 106, Air Mornings. I'm Justin Crouch. Last week, I had been talking about it on the show. You probably saw it on the Discover Airdrie app. There's this new show coming out, filmed in our neck of the woods here. It's called Anna Pigeon, and it's about solving crimes in a national park. And I just, like, I can't get this out of my mind. It's like, yes, of course, there are crimes that happen in a national park, but often enough to make a full show out of it? How would that even play out? Another homicide? Seriously? That's six this month. Who could be doing this? Bigfoot? Okay, maybe I would watch it.

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Show downtown what it's all about. Something kind of like we used to do. 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As beautiful as when we first met.

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10: 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Tomorrow, partly cloudy for the morning, but more clouds rolling in for the afternoon, bringing along some rain, maybe a thunderstorm, high of 24. For Wednesday, mix of sun and cloud and a high of 23. Stay weather ready. 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

0: Take My Breath, that's The Weeknd, Air 106, Air Mornings. I'm Justin Crouch. Reminder to be listening for that cue to text with the keyword Jeep to 403-212-1061. 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
10: 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So the Airdrie RCMP are going to be hosting a youth camp from July 13th to the 17th this summer. It's going to be held locally right here in the city of Airdrie. Camp is going to be free. Food and everything will be provided. 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
11: 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There's going to be applications available for the youth to be picked up at the Airdrie High Schools or the Airdrie RCMP Detachment. Deadline for those applications to be brought back to us is May 29th.
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2: 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The ceremony will include cultural elements such as a grad entry, smudging, drumming, dancing, and a giveaway, with graduates also receiving cultural gifts including blankets and sashes. School officials say the event recognizes student achievement while also celebrating Indigenous knowledge systems, culture, and reconciliation. Rocky View County is currently accepting applications for its Family and Community Support Services Special Project Funding, which provides up to $7,500 for eligible nonprofit organizations, though the application deadline is today. The funding supports one-time, short-term, or capacity-building projects aimed at strengthening community well-being and advancing social and volunteer development objectives. To qualify, applicants must be registered nonprofits serving Rocky View County residents, with funding decisions expected to be finalized in March. The Alberta RCMP is reminding residents to take precautions against vehicle theft after more than 7,200 vehicles were reported stolen in RCMP jurisdictions across the province in 2025. Police say half-ton trucks were the most commonly stolen vehicles and encouraged Albertans to lock their vehicles, remove valuables, and avoid leaving keys or important documents inside. The RCMP added that parking in well-lit areas, keeping vehicles closed, and following basic safety habits can help reduce the risk of vehicle-related thefts. The Calgary Catholic School District has approved a $19 million operating deficit for 2026-2027. The district says the deficit will be covered through operating reserves while it adds teachers and keeps classroom complexity supports in place. The division also plans to hire 181 teachers through provincial class size funding. In other news, a deal to stop the Iran war appears to be close. However, uranium enrichment for Iran appears to be a sticking point with President Donald Trump. The annual Western Premiers meeting is slated for today and tomorrow in Kananaskis. Topics will focus on trade, the economy, and separation, amongst others. And 21 people are trapped under rubble after a deadly building collapse in the Philippines. News on the go. 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
2: The Vegas Golden Knights are now just one win away from a Stanley Cup final appearance. They beat Colorado 5-3 last night to take a 3-0 lead in the Western Conference final. The Eastern Conference continues tonight in Montreal as the Habs host the Hurricanes in Game 3 tonight at 6. To baseball, the Blue Jays lost 4-1 to the Pirates yesterday, but won Games 1 and 2 in the series and now host Florida for 3 starting tonight at 5. Gina Veal said the U18 AA Female Provincial Hockey Championship at Airdrie, hosted by the Airdrie Lightning, raised $5,000 for the Alberta Children's Hospital through raffles and 50-50 draws supported by parents, volunteers, and community supporters. She explained that organizers and players involved in the tournament unanimously chose the hospital as the recipient to give back to children and families in need of care.
3: None of this would have been possible without the incredible hard work, dedication, and support from every parent on our team.
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4: Sun cloud mix today, high of 26, dropping to 9 overnight. Tomorrow, sun cloud mix for the morning with a chance of rain, risk of a thunderstorm in the afternoon, high of 24. Wednesday, sun cloud mix, high of 23.
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Well, that one's going to be stuck in my head for the rest of the day. It's just so damn catchy, isn't it? Jade LeMack, Running Home, Air 106, Air Mornings. I'm Justin Crouch. I keep getting a targeted ad that is fitting, but that I'm also a little bit offended by here. So it's this ad I keep getting targeted on Instagram for these special sunglasses that help you see your golf ball better in the grass. It's supposed to make like the white of the golf ball stand out when you're wearing these sunglasses. And it says that this is for when you lose your ball in the fairway, which, yeah, it happens time to time. But let's be honest, this is for when you lose your ball in the bush or in the thicker rough, like when you're not hitting the fairway. That is what these glasses are for. And I'm not saying that I don't need them. I'm just saying that I feel a little bit seen by this targeted ad.

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0: to the 17th this summer. It's going to be held locally right here in the city of Airdrie. Camp is going to be free. Food and everything will be provided. Days are going to be running from 9 to 4 p.m.
1: Constable Jessica Hawkins, there's going to be applications available for the youth to be picked up at the Airdrie High Schools or the Airdrie RCMP Detachment. Deadline for those applications to be brought back to us is May 29th.
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0: Constable Curtis Milbrandt. So the Airdrie RCMP are going to be hosting a youth camp from July 13th to the 17th this summer. It's going to be held locally right here in the city of Airdrie. Camp is going to be free. Food and everything will be provided. Days are going to be running from 9 to 4 p.m.
1: 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Deadline for those applications to be brought back to us is May 29th.
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7: 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Tomorrow, looking like rain in the afternoon with a risk of a thunderstorm, high of 24. For Wednesday, a mix of sun and cloud again with a high of 23. 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
2: 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Okay, technically nearby the heart, but still joy. Air 106.

You and me, Cameron Whitcomb. It's on Air 106. I'm Justin Crouch. This is Air Mornings. I kind of had this discussion last week on the program here when I accidentally put the end of my wife's phone charger through our dishwasher. My sister had the same kind of thing happen. She was in a panic over the weekend. Couldn't find her phone charger. Finally, she did find it. She sent a picture of where she found it. It was in her washing machine. Yeah, that's... ran the whole thing through the washing machine. It still works, though. That's the crazy part. Yeah. A bag of rice, and it's good to go.

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9: 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Tomorrow, partly cloudy for the morning, but more clouds rolling in for the afternoon, bringing along some rain, maybe a thunderstorm, high of 24. For Wednesday, mix of sun and cloud and a high of 23. Stay weather ready. 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

0: Calgary's own Tegan and Sarah. That's Closer, Air 106, Air Mornings. I'm Justin Crouch. This wraps it up for me today. Reminder to be listening for that cue to text for an opportunity to score the 2026 Jeep Cherokee Limited Hybrid. Courtesy your Alberta Jeep dealers with our Duck Duck Jeep Contest. We'll have another opportunity for you to, hear that cue to text tomorrow morning. As well, watch for Marcus in the Duck Duck Jeep out in the community throughout the summer. 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Enjoy the rest of the day. Enjoy the beautiful weather we're expecting this afternoon. Ken O'Neill is in next.
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2: Alfalfa producers in Manitoba are again invited to take part in the Green Gold program. Duncan Morrison, executive director of the Manitoba Forage and Grassland Association, says through the program, producers are invited to clip their plants two times a week and send samples to a laboratory for testing. That will determine the best time for the first cut of hay in order to get the highest relative feed value.
3: They run the tests on it, and they kind of goes up, and then all of a sudden it starts to decrease in value. So those are when we send out the signal, like cut now. And so we send out twice weekly reports, and based on those clips, based on, it's very producer volunteer, and, it comes out, and it tends to be working quite well.
2: Morrison says, though the first cut of hay in southern Manitoba can happen as early as the end of May, it traditionally occurs within the first 2 weeks of June. For Golden West, I'm Shannon Duick.
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0: 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I'm Justin Bieber.
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2: 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Airdrie RCMP say an investigation remains ongoing after officers cleared the Canoe Square area early Sunday morning. Police had first asked the public to avoid the area shortly after 6 a.m. because of a heavy police presence. In an update later that day, they said no further information was available, but another update is expected as the investigation unfolds. Anyone heading to Kananaskis is being warned to check current bear closures and warnings before going. A new closure is now in effect for Terrace Trail from Galatea to Kananaskis Village and part of the Kovach Ski Trail near the village. Other closures and warnings remain in effect along parts of Highway 40, the Kananaskis Golf Course, as well as the Lower Lake Campground. A driver in Didsbury has been ticketed after peace officers say they were caught going 35 kilometers an hour over the posted playground zone limit. The town says officers have been monitoring playground zones and have issued multiple tickets. Here in Airdrie, a reminder to drivers that school and playground zones are also capped at 30 kilometers an hour unless otherwise posted. And Alberta's Court of Appeal has upheld an injunction blocking a Bitcoin mining operation on Rocky View County land. The court found the activity was not allowed under a service rights lease tied to a natural gas compressor station. The appeal was dismissed, leaving the permanent injunction in place. Tired of searching for the news? Get it delivered. Sign up for the daily news on discoverairdrie.com and enjoy local updates right in your email. And here's a look at some other headlines we're chasing today. Western premiers are meeting in Kananaskis as Alberta's planned referendum question and pipeline tensions hang over the talks. A Calgary woman says her paralegal kept a $13,000 settlement, raising concerns about oversight of paralegals in Alberta. And staying in Calgary, the city is offering to donate the 113-year-old Ogden Block building if someone can relocate it before Green Line construction.
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3: The Toronto Blue Jays are back on the field today, starting a series with the Miami Marlins. The Jays are currently third in the AL East with a 25-28 record. In the NHL playoffs, we have Game 3 of the East Finals when the Carolina Hurricanes take on the Montreal Canadiens. The series is tied at one game apiece. In the NBA playoffs, the New York Knicks look to punch their ticket to the finals as they take on the Cleveland Cavaliers in the East Finals, and they currently lead the series 3-0.
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2: Tonight, mainly cloudy with a bit of a wind that's lightening up this evening. It's a low of 9. Tomorrow, sun and cloud. Pretty big chance of showers late in the morning and afternoon, plus a thunderstorm risk later on. The high will be 24. Overnight, low of 11. Wednesday, a mix of sun and cloud and a high of 23. 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

0: That's Deadmau5, Ghosts and Stuff. I'm Ken O'Neill. Hope you had a good weekend. Welcome to Monday. Zara Larsson is next. There are so many incredible women in our community doing amazing work every day, leading businesses, supporting families, volunteering, mentoring, making our city stronger in ways people don't always see. 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
15: 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Tomorrow, looking like rain in the afternoon with a risk of a thunderstorm, high of 24. For Wednesday, a mix of sun and cloud again with a high of 23. 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

0: One Love, Mariana's Trench. I'm Ken O'Neill. Tame Impala and Jenny from Blackpink. Next, Dracula. Today is National Wine Day, our annual reminder that wine is made from fruit, and fruit is good for us, right? Mmm, these grapes are delicious. 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
12: 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So the Airdrie RCMP are going to be hosting a youth camp from July 13th to the 17th this summer. It's going to be held locally right here in the city of Airdrie. Camp is going to be free. Food and everything will be provided. 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
13: 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Deadline for those applications to be brought back to us is May 29th.
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16: 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Tomorrow, partly cloudy for the morning, but more clouds rolling in for the afternoon, bringing along some rain, maybe a thunderstorm, high of 24. For Wednesday, mix of sun and cloud and a high of 23. Stay weather ready. 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

0: Francesco Yates and Better to Be Loved with Ken O'Neill. Happy Monday. Benson Boone on the way in just a minute.
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3: 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Airdrie's Youth Volunteer Corps says local youth volunteering have now contributed more than 13,000 service hours since the program launched in 2019. The program has also announced a new host partnership with the Airdrie and District Agricultural Society. Organizers say the move is expected to give the program more stability and room to grow. A longtime Pioneer Acres Museum volunteer is being recognized at this year's Calgary White Hat Awards. Tourism Calgary named Gord Franson the winner of the Doug Johnson Service Award, recognizing decades of volunteer and heritage work. Pioneer Acres says Franson has volunteered with the museum for the past 6 years and has also spent decades with Heritage Park and the Calgary Stampede Historical Committee. A judge has dismissed a developer's challenge of a Rocky View County planning decision tied to a proposed residential project. The court found the county did not have to provide formal reasons before rescinding the planning terms for the Gardner Area Structure Plan. The ruling also noted the developer could still submit alternate or revised planning terms in the future. And an Airdrie Area Charity Hockey Tournament has raised $27,000 for local groups. The third annual Buckers Hockey Draft Tournament included 80 skaters and 8 goalies, bringing together longtime players, spare players, and younger adult players. Money from the event is going to groups including the Airdrie First Club, the Airdrie Food Bank, Meals on Wheels, and the Airdrie Hospice Society. Tim Kehoe with the team said this.
4: It's always been about giving back to our community. Everybody on our team is very passionate about that we support local.
3: He added that the team hopes younger players involved in the tournament will continue the local fundraising tradition for years to come. Don't miss out on breaking news. Sign up for the daily news on discoverairdrie.com and get updates sent straight to your email. It's fast, easy, and free. And here's a look at what's also making news. Alberta's separation talk and pipeline tensions are expected to loom over this week's Western Premier's meeting in Kananaskis. A historic Calgary building, once home to a Chinese laundry, could be donated and moved or demolished if no qualified party comes forward. And staying in Calgary, a woman in the city says she's still fighting to recover a $13,000 settlement she says her paralegal kept.
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5: In the NHL playoffs, we have Game 3 of the East Finals when the Carolina Hurricanes take on the Montreal Canadiens. The series is tied at one game apiece. In the NBA playoffs, the New York Knicks look to punch their ticket to the finals as they take on the Cleveland Cavaliers in the East Finals, and they currently lead the series 3-0. The Toronto Blue Jays are back on the field today, starting a series with the Miami Marlins. The Jays are currently third in the AL East with a 25-28 record.
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3: Mainly cloudy tonight, a bit of a wind that does ease up. It's a low of 9. Tomorrow brings a mix of sun and cloud, a pretty big chance of showers late in the morning and into the afternoon. There will also be a thunderstorm risk late in the day. It'll be a high of 24. Overnight, clear, a low of 11. Wednesday, a mix of sun and cloud and a high of 23. Local news, local sports, and local weather. 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
9: 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SunCloud mix today, high of 26, dropping to 9 overnight. Tomorrow, SunCloud mix for the morning. Few more clouds for the afternoon with a chance of rain, risk of a thunderstorm, high of 24 for Wednesday. A mix of sun and cloud and a high of 23. Local news, local sports, local weather are all available through the Discover Airdrie app.
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8: 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Tomorrow, sun cloud mix for the morning. A few more clouds rolling in for the afternoon with a chance of rain, risk of a thunderstorm. High of 24. For Wednesday, a mix of sun and cloud and a high of 23. 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

0: Let's talk hockey for a sec. Man, I am loving the playoffs. Saturday night, I thought Montreal was going to take it, but they lost to Carolina in overtime. The series is tied at one each. Last night, Colorado had a good first period and then let it all go. They blew a 3-0 lead, and Vegas won 5-3. They lead that series 3-0 now. Tonight, it's back to the Habs and Hurricanes, Game 3. Go Canada.
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6: Constable Curtis Milbrandt. So the Airdrie RCMP are going to be hosting a youth camp from July 13th to the 17th this summer. It's going to be held locally right here in the city of Airdrie. Camp is going to be free. Food and everything will be provided. 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
7: 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There's going to be applications available for the youth to be picked up at the Airdrie High Schools or the Airdrie RCMP Detachment. Deadline for those applications to be brought back to us is May 29th.
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3: 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Airdrie RCMP say an investigation remains ongoing after officers cleared the Canoe Square area early Sunday morning. Police had first asked the public to avoid the area shortly after 6 a.m. because of a heavy police presence. In an update later that day, they said no further information was available, but another update is expected as the investigation unfolds. Anyone heading to Kananaskis is being warned to check current bear closures and warnings before going. A new closure is now in effect for Terrace Trail from Galatea to Kananaskis Village and part of the Kovach Ski Trail near the village. Other closures and warnings remain in effect along parts of Highway 40, the Kananaskis Golf Course, as well as the Lower Lake Campground. A driver in Didsbury has been ticketed after peace officers say they were caught going 35 kilometers an hour over the posted playground zone limit. The town says officers have been monitoring playground zones and have issued multiple tickets. Here in Airdrie, a reminder to drivers that school and playground zones are also capped at 30 kilometers an hour unless otherwise posted. And Alberta's Court of Appeal has upheld an injunction blocking a Bitcoin mining operation on Rocky View County land. The court found the activity was not allowed under a service rights lease tied to a natural gas compressor station. The appeal was dismissed, leaving the permanent injunction in place. Tired of searching for the news? Get it delivered. Sign up for the daily news on discoverairdrie.com and enjoy local updates right in your email. And here's a look at some other headlines we're chasing today. Western premiers are meeting in Kananaskis as Alberta's planned referendum question and pipeline tensions hang over the talks. A Calgary woman says her paralegal kept a $13,000 settlement, raising concerns about oversight of paralegals in Alberta. And staying in Calgary, the city is offering to donate the 113-year-old Ogden Block building if someone can relocate it before Green Line construction.
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4: The Toronto Blue Jays are back on the field today, starting a series with the Miami Marlins. The Jays are currently third in the AL East with a 25-28 record. In the NHL playoffs, we have Game 3 of the East Finals when the Carolina Hurricanes take on the Montreal Canadiens. The series is tied at one game apiece. In the NBA playoffs, the New York Knicks look to punch their ticket to the finals as they take on the Cleveland Cavaliers in the East Finals, and they currently lead the series 3-0.
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3: Tonight, mainly cloudy with a bit of a wind that's lightening up this evening. It's a low of 9. Tomorrow, sun and cloud. Pretty big chance of showers late in the morning and afternoon, plus a thunderstorm risk later on. The high will be 24. Overnight, low of 11. Wednesday, a mix of sun and cloud and a high of 23. 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

0: play Adventure of a Lifetime on the Drive Home Show. I'm Candace Johnson. How was your weekend? It was a gorgeous weekend to get outside, get a little gardening done. Finally did the front garden. I mean, finally. We waited till after May long. So I don't know if it's a finally situation. A lot of people in our neighborhood already did their gardens. So I sort of felt like we were a little bit behind, but now we're caught up.
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8: 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Suncloud mix today, high of 26, dropping to 9 overnight. Tomorrow, suncloud mix for the morning. Few more clouds for the afternoon with a chance of rain, risk of a thunderstorm, high of 24 for Wednesday. A mix of sun and cloud and a high of 23. Local news, local sports, local weather are all available through the Discover Airdrie app.
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I'm Candace Johnson, and this morning you heard it. The DuckDuck Jeep queued a text. Someone at the end of the summer is going to get a 2026 Jeep Cherokee Hybrid from your Alberta Jeep dealers. We're going to call a qualifier after Bruno Mars.

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1: Elijah Wood's Lights on the Drive Home Show. I'm Candace Johnson. 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
2: Hello.
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2: It's Corinne. How are you?
1: Corinne, I'm good. 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
2: Oh, hi.
1: How was your weekend? Did you get some spring cleaning done or some gardening in this nice weather?
2: Well, you know what? I just moved into a condo and I got everything done that I needed that didn't involve yard work.
1: That's awesome. Does this condo come with a parking spot?
2: It does.
1: Okay, good. Because you might need that parking spot because you texted in the word Jeep this morning and you are officially qualified to win that 2026 Jeep Cherokee Limited Hybrid from your Alberta Jeep dealers.
2: Oh my gosh. Could you ask me what I was doing when you called me and I'll tell you?
1: Oh, sure.
2: I was looking for vehicles online.
1: Baloney. You're looking for cars online as
2: honest
1: I called
2: to God.
1: You?
2: Honest to God.
1: I'm telling you, Corinne, this is some sort of manifestation. I think, I have no control over who wins this, but if you win it at the end of the summer, you better remind me about this conversation we had.
2: I completely will. Matter of fact, I'm not even going to look to buy one till September.
1: Perfect. I love it, Corinne. Congratulations. You're qualified, and we're going to give you a pair of Callaway Park tickets.
2: Oh, my gosh. Thank you so much. My grandson will love it.
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13: 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Tomorrow, sun cloud mix for the morning. A few more clouds rolling in for the afternoon with a chance of rain, risk of a thunderstorm. High of 24 for Wednesday, a mix of sun and cloud and a high of 23. 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
6: Constable Curtis Milbrandt. So the Airdrie RCMP are going to be hosting a youth camp from July 13th to the 17th this summer. It's going to be held locally right here in the city of Airdrie. Camp is going to be free. 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
2: 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Airdrie's youth volunteer corps says local youth volunteering have now contributed more than 13,000 service hours since the program launched in 2019. The program has also announced a new host partnership with the Airdrie and District Agricultural Society. Organizers say the move is expected to give the program more stability and room to grow. A longtime Pioneer Acres Museum volunteer is being recognized at this year's Calgary White Hat Awards. Tourism Calgary named Gord Franson the winner of the Doug Johnson Service Award, recognizing decades of volunteer and heritage work. Pioneer Acres says Franson has volunteered with the museum for the past 6 years and has also spent decades with Heritage Park and the Calgary Stampede Historical Committee. A judge has dismissed a developer's challenge of a Rocky View County planning decision tied to a proposed residential project. The court found the county did not have to provide formal reasons before rescinding the planning terms for the Gardner Area Structure Plan. The ruling also noted the developer could still submit alternate or revised planning terms in the future. And an Airdrie Area Charity Hockey Tournament has raised $27,000 for local groups. The third annual Buckers Hockey Draft Tournament included 80 skaters and 8 goalies, bringing together longtime players, spare players, and younger adult players. Money from the event is going to groups including the Airdrie First Club, the Airdrie Food Bank, Meals on Wheels, and the Airdrie Hospice Society. Tim Kehoe with the team said this.
3: It's always been about giving back to our community. Everybody on our team is very passionate about that we support local.
2: He added that the team hopes younger players involved in the tournament will continue the local fundraising tradition for years to come. Don't miss out on breaking news. Sign up for the daily news on discoverairdrie.com and get updates sent straight to your email. It's fast, easy, and free. And here's a look at what's also making news. Alberta's separation talk and pipeline tensions are expected to loom over this week's Western Premier's meeting in Kananaskis. A historic Calgary building, once home to a Chinese laundry, could be donated and moved or demolished if no qualified party comes forward. And staying in Calgary, a woman in the city says she's still fighting to recover a $13,000 settlement she says her paralegal kept.
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4: In the NHL playoffs, we have Game 3 of the East Finals when the Carolina Hurricanes take on the Montreal Canadiens. The series is tied at one game apiece. In the NBA playoffs, the New York Knicks look to punch their ticket to the finals as they take on the Cleveland Cavaliers in the East Finals, and they currently lead the series 3-0. The Toronto Blue Jays are back on the field today, starting a series with the Miami Marlins. The Jays are currently third in the AL East with a 25-28 record.
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2: Mainly cloudy tonight, a bit of a wind that does ease up. It's a low of 9. Tomorrow brings a mix of sun and cloud, a pretty big chance of showers late in the morning and into the afternoon. There will also be a thunderstorm risk late in the day. It'll be a high of 24. Overnight, clear, a low of 11. Wednesday, a mix of sun and cloud and a high of 23. Local news, local sports, and local weather. 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

0: Trench, Rhythm of Your Heart on the Drive Home Show. Do you remember a couple of weeks ago when the Crow's Nest Patch Rhythm of Your Heart on the Drive Home Show? Do you remember a couple of weeks ago when the Crow's Nest Pass RCMP here in Alberta posted a picture of a coyote with hot dogs in his mouth? It has gone viral, not just in Alberta, it's gone global. One of my favorite animal websites, The Dodo, posted the picture today with the caption, "Police in Alberta, Canada share a funny encounter after an officer spotted a coyote with a mouthful of hot dogs running through town."
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14: 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Sun cloud mix today, high of 26, dropping to 9 overnight. Tomorrow, sun cloud mix for the morning. Few more clouds for the afternoon with a chance of rain, risk of a thunderstorm, high of 24 for Wednesday. A mix of sun and cloud and a high of 23. Local news, local sports, local weather are all available through the Discover Airdrie app.
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0: weekend. Save your tears on the Drive Home Show. I'm Candace Johnson. Tonight, the Montreal Canadiens are taking on the Carolina Hurricanes. This will be game three of the NHL playoff series. The series currently tied at one. And if you're in Montreal a couple hours before the puck drops at 6 o'clock, the Canadian Forces Snowbirds are set to fly over Montreal to celebrate. Yes, game three tonight, 6 o'clock here in Alberta.
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12: 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Tomorrow, sun cloud mix for the morning. A few more clouds rolling in for the afternoon with a chance of rain, risk of a thunderstorm. High of 24. For Wednesday, a mix of sun and cloud and a high of 23. 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

0: 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I'm Candace Johnson. 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
6: 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So the Airdrie RCMP are going to be hosting a youth camp from July 13th to the 17th this summer. It's going to be held locally right here in the city of Airdrie. Camp is going to be free. Food and everything will be provided. 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
7: 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There's going to be applications available for the youth to be picked up at the Airdrie High Schools or the Airdrie RCMP detachment. Deadline for those applications to be brought back to us is May 29th.
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2: 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Airdrie RCMP say an investigation remains ongoing after officers cleared the Canoe Square area early Sunday morning. Police had first asked the public to avoid the area shortly after 6 a.m. because of a heavy police presence. In an update later that day, they said no further information was available, but another update is expected as the investigation unfolds. Anyone heading to Kananaskis is being warned to check current bear closures and warnings before going. A new closure is now in effect for Terrace Trail from Galatea to Kananaskis Village and part of the Kovach Ski Trail near the village. Other closures and warnings remain in effect along parts of Highway 40, the Kananaskis Golf Course, as well as the Lower Lake Campground. A driver in Didsbury has been ticketed after peace officers say they were caught going 35 kilometers an hour over the posted playground zone limit. The town says officers have been monitoring playground zones and have issued multiple tickets. Here in Airdrie, a reminder to drivers that school and playground zones are also capped at 30 kilometers an hour unless otherwise posted. And Alberta's Court of Appeal has upheld an injunction blocking a Bitcoin mining operation on Rocky View County land. The court found the activity was not allowed under a service rights lease tied to a natural gas compressor station. The appeal was dismissed, leaving the permanent injunction in place. Tired of searching for the news? Get it delivered. Sign up for the daily news on discoverairdrie.com and enjoy local updates right in your email. And here's a look at some other headlines we're chasing today. Western premiers are meeting in Kananaskis as Alberta's planned referendum question and pipeline tensions hang over the talks. A Calgary woman says her paralegal kept a $13,000 settlement, raising concerns about oversight of paralegals in Alberta. And staying in Calgary, the city is offering to donate the 113-year-old Ogden Block building if someone can relocate it before Green Line construction.
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3: The Toronto Blue Jays are back on the field today, starting a series with the Miami Marlins. The Jays are currently third in the AL East with a 25-28 record. In the NHL playoffs, we have Game 3 of the East Finals when the Carolina Hurricanes take on the Montreal Canadiens. The series is tied at one game apiece. In the NBA playoffs, the New York Knicks look to punch their ticket to the finals as they take on the Cleveland Cavaliers in the East Finals, and they currently lead the series 3-0.
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2: Tonight, mainly cloudy with a bit of a wind that's lightening up this evening. It's a low of 9. Tomorrow, sun and cloud. Pretty big chance of showers late in the morning and afternoon, plus a thunderstorm risk later on. The high will be 24. Overnight, low of 11. Wednesday, a mix of sun and cloud and a high of 23. 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

Well, how you doing? I'm Candace Johnson. This is The Drive Home Show. Happy Monday. Hope you're looking forward to a good week. The weather's going to be pretty good this week. Some showers, but that's okay. The garden and the lawn could probably use it. Well, I've got good news. You don't got to wait till the Calgary Stampede to get your glizzy. Yeah, that's a hot dog, by the way, a fancy hot dog. Dog Days Festival's on right now in Calgary. I've got more details coming up after Tame Impala. Here's Dracula on The Drive Home Show.

0: Tyler Shaw writing a whole album of songs about his wife. So cute. That's with you on the Drive Home Show. I'm Candace Johnson, and the Dog Days Festival is on now in Calgary. So if you're in YYC, there are 45 YYC restaurants taking part with hot dogs, special hot dogs, with $1 from each hot dog going to support the Pet Access League Society, which is PALS. They're a nonprofit that provides pet therapy visits to dozens of people in the city. It is the Dog Days Festival, a brand new two-week celebration of hot dogs, and there are 45 restaurants participating. Of course, some of those proceeds go into PALS.
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2: We have a little congestion as of right now, northbound on the QE2 by Cross Arm Mills Mall. Nothing crazy as of yet. If you do see or hear anything, please do give me a call or send me a text at 403-212-1061.
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3: 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Weather-wise, mainly cloudy tonight. A bit of a wind that does ease up. It's a low of 9. Tomorrow, a mix of sun and cloud with some showers likely late in the morning and afternoon. There's also a thunderstorm risk later on. The high will be 24. Wednesday, a mix of sun and cloud and a high of 23. Sun or storm, find the area's official forecast through the Discover Airdrie app.
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Candace Johnson with you. Coming up next, we're going to qualify someone to win a 2026 Jeep Cherokee Hybrid from our friends at your Alberta Jeep dealers. Did you text in the Duck Duck Jeep Q to text this morning? I might be calling you after Dua Lipa.

0: 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I'm Candace Johnson. It's time to call a qualifier for Duck Duck Jeep with your Alberta Jeep dealers.
1: Hello.
0: Hi, is this Corinne or Corrine?
1: It's Corinne. How are you?
0: Corinne, I'm good. It's Candace calling from the Drive Home Show.
1: Oh, hi.
0: How was your weekend? Did you get some spring cleaning done or some gardening in this nice weather?
1: Well, you know what? I just moved into a condo and I got everything done that I needed that didn't involve yard work.
0: That's awesome. Does this condo come with a parking spot?
1: It does.
0: Okay, good. Because you might need that parking spot because you texted in the word Jeep this morning and you are officially qualified to win that 2026 Jeep Cherokee Limited Hybrid from your Alberta Jeep dealers.
1: Oh my gosh. Could you ask me what I was doing when you called me and I'll tell you?
0: Oh, sure.
1: I was looking for vehicles online.
0: Baloney. You're looking for cars online as
1: honest
0: I called
1: to
0: you?
1: God. Honest to God.
0: I'm telling you, Corinne, this is some sort of manifestation. I think, I have no control over who wins this, but if you win it at the end of the summer, you better remind me about this conversation we had.
1: I completely, well, matter of fact, I'm not even going to look to buy one till September.
0: Perfect. I love it, Corinne. Congratulations. You're qualified, and we're going to give you a pair of Callaway Park tickets.
1: Oh, my gosh. Thank you so much. My grandson will love it.
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17: 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Weather-wise, tonight mainly cloudy, a low of 9. Tomorrow, a mix of sun and cloud. Chance of showers is likely late in the day, and we could also see a thunderstorm risk. The high will be 24. Wednesday, a mix of sun and cloud and a high of 23. Access precise weather information instantly. 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

0: 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I'm Candace Johnson. Here in Airdrie, we are raising the next generation of awesome Airdrie people. An Airdrie Youth Volunteer Program just topped 13,000 service hour as the Ag Society takes the hosting role. 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
2: Alfalfa producers in Manitoba are again invited to take part in the Green Gold Program. Duncan Morrison, Executive Director of the Manitoba Forage and Grassland Association, says through the program, producers are invited to clip their plants two times a week and send samples to a laboratory for testing. That will determine the best time for the first cut of hay in order to get the highest relative feed value.
3: They run the tests on it, and you know, they kind of goes up, and then all of a sudden it starts to decrease in value. So those are when we send out the signal, like, cut now. And so we send out twice weekly reports, and based on those clips, based on, you know, it's very producer volunteer, and, you know, it comes out, and it tends to be working quite well.
2: Morrison says, though, the first cut of hay in southern Manitoba can happen as early as the end of May, it traditionally occurs within the first 2 weeks of June. For Golden West, I'm Shannon Duick.
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2: 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Airdrie's youth volunteer course says local youth volunteering have now contributed more than 13,000 service hours since the program launched in 2019. The program has also announced a new host partnership with the Airdrie and District Agricultural Society. Organizers say the move is expected to give the program more stability and room to grow. A longtime Pioneer Acres Museum volunteer is being recognized at this year's Calgary White Hat Awards. Tourism Calgary named Gord Franson the winner of the Doug Johnson Service Award, recognizing decades of volunteer and heritage work. Pioneer Acres says Franson has volunteered with the museum for the past 6 years and has also spent decades with Heritage Park and the Calgary Stampede Historical Committee. A judge has dismissed a developer's challenge of a Rocky View County planning decision tied to a proposed residential project. The court found the county did not have to provide formal reasons before rescinding the planning terms for the Gardner Area Structure Plan. The ruling also noted the developer could still submit alternate or revised planning terms in the future. And an Airdrie area charity hockey tournament has raised $27,000 for local groups. The third annual Buckers Hockey Draft Tournament included 80 skaters and 8 goalies, bringing together longtime players, spare players, and younger adult players. Money from the event is going to groups including the Airdrie First Club, the Airdrie Food Bank, Meals on Wheels, and the Airdrie Hospice Society. Tim Kehoe with the team said this.
3: It's always been about giving back to our community. Everybody on our team is very passionate about that we support local.
2: He added that the team hopes younger players involved in the tournament will continue the local fundraising tradition for years to come. Don't miss out on breaking news. Sign up for the daily news on discoverairdrie.com and get updates sent straight to your email. It's fast, easy, and free. And here's a look at what's also making news. Alberta separation talk and pipeline tensions are expected to loom over this week's Western Premier's meeting in Kananaskis. A historic Calgary building, once home to a Chinese laundry, could be donated and moved or demolished if no qualified party comes forward. And staying in Calgary, a woman in the city says she's still fighting to recover a $13,000 settlement she says her paralegal kept.
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4: In the NHL playoffs, we have Game 3 of the East Finals when the Carolina Hurricanes take on the Montreal Canadiens. The series is tied at one game apiece. In the NBA playoffs, the New York Knicks look to punch their ticket to the finals as they take on the Cleveland Cavaliers in the East Finals, and they currently lead the series 3-0. The Toronto Blue Jays are back on the field today, starting a series with the Miami Marlins. The Jays are currently third in the AL East with a 25-28 record.
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2: Mainly cloudy tonight, a bit of a wind that does ease up. It's a low of 9. Tomorrow brings a mix of sun and cloud, a pretty big chance of showers late in the morning and into the afternoon. There will also be a thunderstorm risk late in the day. It'll be a high of 24. Overnight, clear, a low of 11. Wednesday, a mix of sun and cloud and a high of 23. Local news, local sports, and local weather. 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

0: again.
1: Well, coming up next, what's happening in entertainment? Why is Katy Perry thanking Air Canada online? Find out after this brand new one from Justin Bieber. Here's Speed Demon.

0: in the know. Here's Candace with what's happening in entertainment.
1: Well, Katy Perry is giving some love to Air Canada after a medical emergency on a recent flight.
2: Because you're hot and you're cold.
1: Katy, who was in trouble, someone else on the plane had a medical emergency, and Katy, who is dating former Prime Minister Justin Trudeau, posted on X, a shout out to the Air Canada crew. I watched a medical emergency happen on a plane. I was so impressed with the level of attentiveness and quick action from the crew that I just wanted to highlight that level of professionalism. It's been viewed more than 1.9 million times. Well, Ella Langley just revealed 5 major career goals that she hasn't accomplished yet.
3: I just want to be her so bad, it hurts so bad, it hurts so. I just want to be her. I just want to be her.
1: Yeah, on that list, she wants to headline Red Rock. She also would like to start acting, and she still wants to host SNL, not just be the musical guest. She wants to host it. And the new Mandalorian and Grogu officially kicked off the summer movie season, pulling in a huge Memorial Day opening weekend.
4: I know you're hungry. We'll get you something to eat.
1: Yeah, the latest Disney Star Wars film starring Pedro Pascal was the number one movie over the holiday weekend in the U.S. I'm Candace, and that's what's happening in entertainment.
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6: We have a little congestion as of right now, northbound on the QE2 by Cross Arm Mills Mall. Nothing crazy as of yet. If you do see or hear anything, please do give me a call or send me a text at 403-212-1061.
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16: Constable Curtis Milbrandt. So the Airdrie RCMP are going to be hosting a youth camp from July 13th to the 17th this summer. It's going to be held locally right here in the city of Airdrie. Camp is going to be free. Food and everything will be provided. Days are going to be running from

0: it's also a thunderstorm risk later on. The high will be 24. Wednesday, a mix of sun and cloud and a high of 23. Sun or storm, find the area's official forecast through the Discover Airdrie app.
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Adam Ronway, it's Run Around on the Drive Home Show. I'm Candace Johnson. Hockey action tonight. Have you seen any Habs car flags? I've only seen like one. Details after Chapel Rowan. Here's Good Luck, Babe.

0: It's the weekend. Can't feel my face on the Drive Home Show. Tonight, the Montreal Canadiens are taking on the Carolina Hurricanes. This will be game three of the NHL playoff series. The series currently tied at one. And if you're in Montreal a couple hours before the puck drops at 6 o'clock, the Canadian Forces Snowbirds are set to fly over Montreal to celebrate. Yes, game three tonight, 6 o'clock here in Alberta.
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2: You are heading back to Airdrie from Calgary and you aren't taking the QE2. You can expect some delays as things are very slow going as of right now. Those heading to Calgary from Airdrie, things are smoother sailing. 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
11: Constable Curtis Milbrandt. So the Airdrie RCMP are going to be hosting a youth camp from July 13th to the 17th this summer. It's going to be held locally right here in the city of Airdrie. 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
16: 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Weather-wise, tonight mainly cloudy, a low of 9. Tomorrow, a mix of sun and cloud. Chance of showers is likely late in the day, and we could also see a thunderstorm risk. The high will be 24. Wednesday, a mix of sun and cloud and a high of 23. Access precise weather information instantly. 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

0: 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I'm Candace Johnson. 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